0: I love the exercise classes here at the Senior Center.
1: Me too. I'm trying to eat healthier too, but it's expensive these days.
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4: Hay muchas capillitas, pero solo una catedral de la música

Guys, the games we've been waiting for are here, and I'm ready to score a golazo at the table. No, en serio, I can. With delicious Totino's pepperoni pizza rolls and cinnamon toast crunch helping me cheer on mi selección. They are part of the winning lineup from General Mills that includes